You know, where people play games with the night. God, it was too hot to sleep. 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
1: 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She said there's one thing you gotta learn, is not to be afraid of it. I said, no, I like it. I like it, it's good. She said you like it now, but you'll learn to love it later.

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'Cause all of the beautiful people do.

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I put my head on her shoulder. She said, tell me all the trouble. You know what she said? She said,